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0: Alright, I'm up. 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
1: How about now?
0: Cheerio crumbs and snacks in his lap, living carefree. The California sun came through the window while I was taking in the breeze. And seasons change, and like that, you raking in the leaves. Eat a turkey with the family, hang ornaments on a tree. Life's a funny circle. Pouring juice in a sippy cup, you like the one that's purple. Next thing you know, a ball of clay becomes a person. When I was young, I spent the summer surfing. Made a bunch of bad decisions coming up, nothing is perfect. If I could do it over, I wouldn't change the script. Wouldn't change shit. Signature style with the famous drip. Hash sizzle inside a spliff like a bacon strip. 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The finer things in life are overrated. Designer clothes fade, get old and dated. 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

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And I'm talking, like, I really do like you. 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
1: 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I just scooped.

0: Cardi in my choppy, little nephew chipping shit or turn a nigga to a hot top. 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
3: 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I'm talking, who's asking? I'm moonwalking, moving backwards in a smooth fashion. On the record, I'm that cojones drag. 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Silk button up with a seersucker. 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He's a phony from his beard down to his veneer structure. I'm grinning from ear to ear, had every whip I could ever care to stare. 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
4: He's a villainous person.
3: I'm a Grinch, I ruin your dinner. 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
5: Fuck, man. It's too much pressure. Get me out. Relieve the pressure. 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

0: 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Second win.
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Yeah, what work for another may not work for you. 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But he that draws the sword shall be met with brute force, you know all well.

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1: Let's get up. You down bad, I know it hurt you. Situation could be worse. 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This shit here came from out the dirt. 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Trying you scared and go to church. You trying to grind it up, let's talk about it. 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
1: 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Fucked up, now he can't even watch our cartoons. Nodding off in classrooms, feeling kinda sleepy. 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They even stole the yarn granny used for a sweater. Police came in here trying to lock up everybody. Social services took the kids, now they saying they sorry. Back around the time freeway, Ricky Walk was live. 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

jaw twitches. 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
1: People's opinions only matter as much as you make it matter. 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
1: I'm just an instrument, I'm a vessel.

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I said I'd be rich, they ain't believe me.

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1: 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Photo cool hot box. 300 for my box. 800 for this chopper. 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Project nigga, but a hoe go listen. Sun in the whoopin' and hope I'm 50. World tour, I got plenty shows. She made 2K at night at Cinefold. Digit skill in my back pocket. I was up top, but I was selling low. On 680 in the 680, watch 150.

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1: Down bad, I know it hurt you. 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

0: she love you, sit right in your face and lie. 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You heard the rumor, dog was up, I'm here to tell you that's a lie. 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I know it hurt you. Situation could be worse. 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We ain't have a lot, but we took what we had and made it work. 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
1: 365 grinding for a non-stop.

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1: Rap USA. 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
1: Overdose. 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

So part-time I started shooting dope, and that's the first step, just through the addition. 12 more steps, now we dealing with addiction. 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
1: And I'm predicting that this guy right here.
0: But you're too impatient.
1: Star in the making.
0: 1 million views ain't famous.
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1: But for those who don't, it's my guy.
0: Can't wait till I'm angry.
1: Central C.
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0: backwards on the escalator, man.
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2: Yeah.
1: I was pushing it, man, like we used to be able to do. And I miss that. I miss that I can't just go play ball after doing that. I miss it, man.
2: Let's not, come on, man. Playing ball and going the wrong way.
3: It's the same athlete. It's the same as a pickup game.
2: Go up a down escalator is a different story.
3: It's like a pickup game.
2: It isn't a pickup.
3: Yes, it is.
2: A pickup game is for fun.
1: I felt young.
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2: What's going down? 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Slim Case, the grace that Rocky and Tyler up here in H-Town, man.
3: I'm a pretty fly.
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1: He did.
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1: 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If I really pop it, I have some niggas triggered.
2: My bad.
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0: 800 for my boxer, 800 for this chopper. Dope face knock that dough, I'm cooking. Selling Yeezys for the high, I'm jerking. Project nigga, but a hoe go listen. Sun in the whooping and hope I'm 50. World tour, I got plenty shows. She made 2K at night at Cinefold. Digit scale in my back pocket, I was up top, but I was selling low. On 680 in a 680, watch 150, I'm an asshole. Got a kill tech in a fishbowl, leave a big hole in your backbone. I'm the bellman with a bad phone, selling hella O's like a macaron.
1: Hey, bitch, have me the yoga mat real quick, please. 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
0: Escalade with the DVD, I'ma check like a PPP. 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
1: Ladies and gentlemen, I am proud to present to you South Carolina's finest, straight up out the SC. I'm talking about the one and only KG, King Motherfucking George.

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1: 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American, I don't want hand on my Bible, one hand on my rifle. I'm aiming at my rival, sure to leave him dead on arrival. They say it's all about survival, never lacking the vitals. So I came to kill the game and still give it revival. I'm coming for the title, man, but you throwing your towel. Last nigga who tried to vow, now I'm facing a trial. I'ma be here for a while, getting richy like Lionel. Now she all up in the now, cause she getting the dial. While I'm only getting better, so she back on my D now. I wanna be down, but she denounced. I got my shot that made the bounce. Now you trying to rebound, I'm living in the now. While the future figure me out, told mommy pick a place, yo, and we out, cause best die a little unsafe for me now. That's why I keep the 40 loaded with no safety around. Never thought I had to hold it, I'm just holding it down. Protect my neck and my crown, patrol tour in the town. And they judge it just because my skin color is brown. And for that, they wanna leave me dead in the ground. And now the nerve to blame it all on my background. Sorry white America, but I'm about to black out. Got a message for the world and I'm

government is doing amongst our people is downright evil, disturbing, but not surprising, that's for certain. With all of the conflict and propaganda, I believe they are simply trying to slander. Start a civil war within the USA amongst black and white and those alike. They are simply pushing us to our limit so that we could all get together and get with it. They want us to rebel so that it makes it easier for them to kill us and put us in jails. Outs and sternings are happening every day in this country and around the world. The scary part, boys and girls, is most of these stories don't make it to the news and reach mass consciousness. It is for sure time that we as a people stand up for acknowledgement and accomplishment of what we call human rights. It is time to rebel, better yet, raise hell. I just want everyone to be cautious about how they go about it, because this is all a part of the government's plan they've been plotting. Literally begging for this to happen so they can kill us off, using uprising and rebellion as the excuse in a timely fashion. The cancerous fools, the

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0: bitch.
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3: 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It's a fucking classic and classic and classic and classic and classic.
4: Yeah, I got some last words.

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Just hold it down until I touch it. 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

Fiend shooting in his foot on a barrier. 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On 6'4 with that switch, Super Mario. 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What's the scenario? 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Hit 300 pints in Melly House behind me.

Mafia, what else? Prices through the roof, then turned around more blocks than a Rubik's Cube. Why you posted in the spot with the Rudy pulls? 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Fiend shooting in his foot on a barrier. 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Old money still spin, I feel like Harry-O. 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
1: Can you see what I'm seeing? 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

0: If I wasn't Snoop Dogg, I wouldn't mind being Rakim. 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
1: Some gas in this motherfucking year, bitch. 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

patient suffering severe anxiety and attempting to treat the condition by working on Sunday afternoons in order to avoid confronting condition. 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
1: I don't need a woman that stays on the internet. I'm not into that. If we gon' get intimate, I need intellect. I mean, heaven forbid, an ignoramus try to school me on something. I'm pushing the eject button. We'll never get it poppin'. If all that you have to tell me about the shows that you be watching. I look for lots of different facets, but I don't need a woman who's showing her whole assets to be the object of my infatuation. Leave a little to my imagination. A lot of go as far as having operations just to try to break my concentration. That's all in vain, that's all vain. Go away. If you're a pothead or a lush, there's no need to kiss and touch, there's no need to keep in touch. I don't need the dramatics, better suited for a movie or fall in love with a moody addict. I don't feel them, I'd rather chill with someone who's being a real them. I don't have the time to dedicate to somebody who has to always self-medicate. I need a woman that has faith. Some people tell me the church is the place where I find that. Nah, I need a woman that loves God, not just that goes to church and acts crazy besides that. One that looks inside the finances, so she's never sweating finances. That's ready to take chances. To me, that's what romance is. Listening to complaining, soul draining. I need a woman that's grateful, not hateful, not disgraceful, graceful. Things won't always go the way that we planned. There's no need to pout and moan, we can just hold hands. If we get caught in the rain, we might as well dance. If it turns into a flood, then we'll just build dams. I don't need a potty mouth woman. All that vulgarity messes with my clarity. It's not about being ladylike, it's about a rhythm and cadence for creating life. Different worlds and zones, all of which is sensitive to words and tones. We are self-composed, so I need a woman that can keep herself composed. I need a woman that inspires me, not tires me, who admonish me, but admires me, to calm my anxiety, who's brave enough to rebel against society, to help me analyze my dream diary, and get behind me, and stand beside me, finally, and act fiery, and remind me that everything is iry. I'll get behind her too. Someone who stands on her own soul will be my dream come true. It's all positive when she come through. She knows that she could do whatever she wants to, and she could be all cute, but trust that we all crew. She represent on cue.

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She had wanted some skins, so I just gave her my car. 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

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You tried to get me and Lucci on the phone plenty. Like how I got Pluto and Drizzy on another mission. 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Like, you did that, thuggy, you did that, you did that. Shh, nigga, pat yourself on the back, you did that. Nah, for real, man, you did that. 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Nigga, please, I'm not a rat, but that cheese, where's that? All the niggas on that case that didn't take please, that is that. My family, where you at? My daddy think my mama other kids his, and that's a fact. My sisters and my brothers, I love you. 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Made some mistakes, now the gang trying to ban me. They don't want your child no more.

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15 minutes turn 15 seconds of fame. 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

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I mean, like jacking was my skill. 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

0: Let us pray. Lord Jesus, it is you who wakes me up every day, and I am forever grateful for your love. This is why I pray. You let me touch so many people, and it's all for the good. I influence so many children. I never thought that I would. And I couldn't take credit for the love they get, because it all comes from you, Lord. I'm just the one that's giving it. And when it seems like the pressure gets to be too much, I take time out and pray, and ask that you be my crutch. Lord, I am not perfect by a long shot. I confess to you daily. But I work hard every day, and I hope that you hear me. In my heart, I mean well. But if you'll help me to grow, then what I have in my heart will begin to show. And when I get going, I'm not looking back for nothing, because I will know where I'm headed. And I'm so tired of the suffering. I stand before you, a weakened version of your reflection, begging for direction. For my soul needs resurrection. I don't deserve what you've given me, but you never took it from me. Because I am grateful, and I use it, and I do not worship money. If what you want from me is to bring your children to you, my regret is only having one life to do it instead of two.
1: I'm gonna stand with you, D, on that one. Right here, right now. I agree. We touch and agree. This prayer, Father God, I ask for all your angels, every single angel, to lay hands on the world, Lord. Heal us. Give us strength as we face the unknown, and let the unknown trouble us none. Lord God, we thank you for how you provide safety against every and all evil. We thank you for allowing us to praise your holy, holy name for our keeping. Give us prayer to guide us. Thank you. And forsake what is unjust and what is unbearable. So many suffering, Lord God, I ask that you spare none who judge and who punish your people. Lord, we need a healing over this land. Let us put our minds high above the fray, Lord God. Put our vision on you and you alone. Though things of this worldly existence are meant to pull us down, Lord, I pray that you lift us up, lift us high, and let our faith give way to new hope, and our hope to the manifestation of what you've promised. God, we put our trust in you and you alone. In the name of the Father, and the Son, and the Holy Spirit,

You already know it's me, man, the Big G. I was 16, pulling up in foreign whips and shit, popping out on my block, 100,000 in jewels on, 10,000 in my pockets, both pockets, man, $2,000 fits, I swear to God, this back then.

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1: Okay, oh yeah, bam, J-O-Chip, let's go.

0: like Prince Harry. 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I got this shit working that magic like I'm done one. 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
1: Yeah.
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0: Those are some fire raps. 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
0: Well, Al making magic jack with some lab rats. 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
2: I'm rude, boy.
0: Rolls Royce sped off. At this point, I'm beating the dead horse. The horse weed fell off. Your head thoughts on the floor like spaghetti sauce. Shells hit your core like a wrecking ball. 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This is all just for sport. I was meant to ball. Check the score.
3: Can't be late for the show.
0: Check the score. But to each his own. The Haiti be stinking like cheap cologne. Your reek's broke. It's seeping in your coat like reefer smoke. 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But I don't need my ego stroke. People, this ain't no kinky peep show. Even though this is the most freaky flow. But I ain't freaky though. Fake tastemakers tasteless. That shit you praising ain't this.
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0: Your favorite to flavor list. I'm on the most hated list. Your lady friend got my name on her lips. Cocaine sniff, soft as an angel's kiss. Entanglements like Jada Pinkett Smith. The rich Cartier bangle of wrist. This the fatal hit. Yale miss, gave her the nasal drip. Scraped it off the dish. Real shit. Marcy, money block. Alchemist, Pimp Stab.

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1: Yeah, okay, I'm feeling strong today. Yeah, I'm feeling strong. Yeah, this big dog shit, nigga, grown man music. 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First back.

0: taxes, yeah.
1: Get over there in that chair, put that ass right there. 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Yeah, nigga, try right here, you gon' die right here. 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
1: She my number one, I don't need nothing on the side. Said that I was done for good and don't want no more lies. 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
0: 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I done did so much that when you see, you might go blind. 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
1: All you bitch ass niggas, fuck it all niggas, copycat ass niggas. 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

0: 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A lot of most of them will go to jail. And maybe some of them will become good people, because some of my friends are good people and they go to school and everything. Some of them don't, but that's how it is. Some of your friends are good, some of your friends are bad.
1: But you are the hip-hop gangster.